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6: Lows level off around 61 overnight under partly cloudy skies. Northeast winds 5 to 10 miles an hour. Slight chance for showers Saturday. High temperatures reach up to 87. Sunshine mixed with clouds at times. Lows around 70 Saturday night. Partly cloudy skies. Temperatures above average Sunday and Monday with highs in the low 90s. Looking at the long range, 87 Tuesday, 83 Wednesday, and 78 on Thursday. Currently, it's 81 degrees.
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0: 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It's your morning buzz on Clear 101. It's live. It's local.
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7: Lows level off around 61 overnight under partly cloudy skies. Northeast winds 5 to 10 miles an hour. Slight chance for showers Saturday. High temperatures reach up to 87. Sunshine mixed with clouds at times. Lows around 70 Saturday night. Partly cloudy skies. Temperatures above average Sunday and Monday with highs in the low 90s. Looking at the long range, 87 Tuesday, 83 Wednesday, and 78 on Thursday. Right now, 79.
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5: Lows level off around 63. Overnight, under partly cloudy skies, winds out of the northeast, around 5 miles an hour. Slight chance of rain showers. Saturday, high temperatures reach up to 86. A mix of clouds and sun. Lows around 70. Saturday night, a blend of clouds and sun and dry Sunday and Monday, with highs in the low 90s. Taking a look at the extended forecast, 87 Tuesday, 80 Wednesday, and 75 on Thursday. Right now, it's 75 degrees.
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5: Low level off around 63. Overnight, under partly cloudy skies. Winds out of the northeast, around 5 miles an hour. Slight chance of rain showers. Saturday, high temperatures reach up to 86. A mix of clouds and sun. Lows around 70. Saturday night, a blend of clouds and sun and dry. Sunday and Monday, with highs in the low 90s. Taking a look at the extended forecast, 87 Tuesday, 80 Wednesday, and 75 on Thursday. Currently, it's 73 degrees.
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4: Lows around 63 overnight under partly cloudy skies, northeasterly winds around 5 miles per hour. Sunshine mixed with clouds at times again. Saturday, slight chance of rain showers. Daytime highs approaching 86. Lows dip down to about 70. Saturday night, partly cloudy skies. Partly cloudy and dry Sunday and Monday with highs in the low 90s. Taking a look at the long range, 87 Tuesday, 80 Wednesday, and 75 on Thursday. Right now, it's 70 degrees.
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6: Lows around 63 overnight under partly cloudy skies, northeasterly winds around 5 miles per hour. Sunshine mixed with clouds at times again. Saturday, slight chance of rain showers. Daytime highs approaching 86. Lows dip down to about 70. Saturday night, partly cloudy skies. Partly cloudy and dry Sunday and Monday with highs in the low 90s. Taking a look at the long range, 87 Tuesday, 80 Wednesday, and 75 on Thursday. Right now, it's 77 degrees.
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4: Lows around 63 overnight under partly cloudy skies, northeasterly winds around 5 miles per hour. Sunshine mixed with clouds at times again. Saturday, slight chance of rain showers. Daytime highs approaching 86. Lows dip down to about 70. Saturday night, partly cloudy skies. Partly cloudy and dry Sunday and Monday with highs in the low 90s. Taking a look at the long range, 87 Tuesday, 80 Wednesday, and 75 on Thursday. Right now, it's 75 degrees.
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9: Lows around 63 overnight under partly cloudy skies. Northeasterly winds around 5 miles per hour. Sunshine mixed with clouds at times again. Saturday, slight chance of rain showers. Daytime highs approaching 86. Lows dip down to about 70. Saturday night, partly cloudy skies. Partly cloudy and dry Sunday and Monday with highs in the low 90s. Taking a look at the long range, 87 Tuesday, 80 Wednesday, and 75 on Thursday. Right now, it's 73 degrees.
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2: Goes around 63 overnight under partly cloudy skies, northeasterly winds around 5 miles per hour. Sunshine mixed with clouds at times again. Saturday, slight chance of rain showers. Daytime highs approaching 86. Lows dip down to about 70. Saturday night, partly cloudy skies. Partly cloudy and dry Sunday and Monday with highs in the low 90s. Taking a look at the long range, 87 Tuesday, 80 Wednesday, and 75 on Thursday. Right now, 69.
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5: Lows around 63 overnight under partly cloudy skies, northeasterly winds around 5 miles per hour. Sunshine mixed with clouds at times again. Saturday, slight chance of rain showers. Daytime highs approaching 86. Lows dip down to about 70. Saturday night, partly cloudy skies. Partly cloudy and dry Sunday and Monday with highs in the low 90s. Taking a look at the long range, 87 Tuesday, 80 Wednesday, and 75 on Thursday. Right now, it's 67 degrees.
6: 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It's local.
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1: Will slip down to about 59 overnight under partly cloudy skies, northeasterly winds around 5 miles per hour. Partly cloudy skies again, Saturday, slight chance for showers, 86, lows around 70, Saturday night, partly cloudy. Sunshine mixed with clouds at times and dry, Sunday and Monday, mid-90s, Sunday, low 90s by Monday. Taking a look at the long range, 87, Tuesday, 80, Wednesday, and 75 on Thursday. Currently, it's 59 degrees.
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0: Lows dip down to about 59 overnight under partly cloudy skies. Northeasterly winds around 5 miles per hour. Partly cloudy skies again Saturday. Slight chance for showers. 86. Lows around 70. Saturday night, partly cloudy. Sunshine mixed with clouds at times and dry Sunday and Monday. Mid-90s Sunday. Low 90s by Monday. Taking a look at the long range, 87 Tuesday, 80 Wednesday, and 75 on Thursday. Currently, it's 59 degrees.
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4: Will slip down to about 59 overnight under partly cloudy skies, northeasterly winds around 5 miles per hour. Partly cloudy skies again, Saturday, slight chance for showers, 86, lows around 70, Saturday night, partly cloudy. Sunshine mixed with clouds at times and dry, Sunday and Monday, mid-90s, Sunday, low 90s by Monday. Taking a look at the long range, 87, Tuesday, 80, Wednesday, and 75 on Thursday. Currently, it's 61 degrees.
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1: Columbus.
2: Will slip down to about 59 overnight under partly cloudy skies, northeasterly winds around 5 miles per hour. Partly cloudy skies again Saturday, slight chance for showers, 86, lows around 70, Saturday night, partly cloudy. Sunshine mixed with clouds at times and dry, Sunday and Monday, mid-90s, Sunday, low 90s by Monday. Taking a look at the long range, 87, Tuesday, 80, Wednesday, and 75 on Thursday. Currently, it's 61 degrees.
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1: Partly cloudy overnight with a low of 61. Winds out of the northeast around 5 miles per hour. Partly cloudy skies Saturday, slight chance of rain showers, highs around 86. Partly cloudy Saturday night, 70. A mix of clouds and sunshine and dry Sunday and Monday, mid-90s Sunday, low 90s by Monday. Taking a look at the long range, 90 Tuesday, 85 Wednesday, and 75 on Thursday. Right now, it's 61 degrees.
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1: Partly cloudy overnight with a low of 61. Winds out of the northeast around 5 miles per hour. Partly cloudy skies Saturday, slight chance of rain showers, highs around 86. Partly cloudy Saturday night, 70. A mix of clouds and sunshine and dry Sunday and Monday, mid-90s, Sunday, low 90s by Monday. Taking a look at the long range, 90 Tuesday, 85 Wednesday, and 75 on Thursday. Currently, it's 61 degrees.
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1: Partly cloudy overnight with a low of 61. Winds out of the northeast around 5 miles per hour. Partly cloudy skies Saturday, slight chance of rain showers, highs around 86. Partly cloudy Saturday night, 70. A mix of clouds and sunshine and dry Sunday and Monday, mid-90s, Sunday, low 90s by Monday. Taking a look at the long range, 90 Tuesday, 85 Wednesday, and 75 on Thursday. Right now, 61.
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2: Partly cloudy overnight with a low of 61. Winds out of the northeast around 5 miles per hour. Partly cloudy skies Saturday, slight chance of rain showers, highs around 86. Partly cloudy Saturday night, 70. A mix of clouds and sunshine and dry Sunday and Monday, mid-90s, Sunday, low 90s by Monday. Taking a look at the long range, 90 Tuesday, 85 Wednesday, and 75 on Thursday. Right now.

0: It's 57 degrees.
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5: Sunshine mixed with clouds at times. Today, with a slight chance of rain showers. High temperatures reach up to 86. Winds out of the southeast, 8 to 15 miles per hour. Partly cloudy skies. Tonight, lows dip down to about 70. Tomorrow, highs level off around 94. A blend of clouds and sun and dry. Monday and Tuesday, low 90s. Monday, upper 80s by Tuesday. Looking further out, 85 Wednesday, 75 Thursday, and 72 on Friday. Right now, it's 55 degrees.
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5: Sunshine mixed with clouds at times today with a slight chance of rain showers. High temperatures reach up to 86. Winds out of the southeast, 8 to 15 miles per hour. Partly cloudy skies tonight. Lows dip down to about 70. Tomorrow, highs level off around 94. A blend of clouds and sun and dry Monday and

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4: Sunshine mixed with clouds at times today with a slight chance of rain showers. High temperatures reach up to 86. Winds out of the southeast, 8 to 15 miles per hour. Partly cloudy skies tonight, lows dip down to about 70. Tomorrow, highs level off around 94. A blend of clouds and sun and dry. Monday and Tuesday, low 90s. Monday, upper 80s by Tuesday. Looking further out, 85 Wednesday, 75 Thursday, and 72 on Friday. Currently, it's 56 degrees.
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0: Today, mainly clear skies. Mainly clear skies. Tomorrow, high temperatures reach up to 94. A blend of clouds and sun and dry. Monday and Tuesday, low 90s. Monday, upper 80s. By Tuesday, a peek at the extended shows. 85 Wednesday, 75 Thursday, and 72 on Friday. Right now, it's 61 degrees.
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5: Sunshine mixed with clouds at times today, with a slight chance for showers. Highs level off around 86. Southeasterly winds 8 to 15 miles per hour. Lows level off around 70 tonight. Mainly clear skies. Mainly clear skies tomorrow. High temperatures reach up to 94. A blend of clouds and sun and dry Monday and Tuesday. Low 90s Monday. Upper 80s by Tuesday. A peek at the extended shows: 85 Wednesday, 75 Thursday, and 72 on Friday. Right now, 63.
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8: Welcome, everybody. Eric Johnson with you. This is the Raider Corner, and it's time now to talk. Coach Saint, and it's been a hot minute, my friend. First off, how you doing?
9: Pretty good, Eric. How are you?
8: I'm doing good. I did not realize time flies when we're having fun, and for you, season has concluded, and kind of good to give us kind of a recap of, you know, how everything kind of transpired. Tell us a little bit about the tail end of the season. How did everything go?

0: Yeah, for sure. Our spring season is actually kind of a smaller season, so we didn't have too much going on. Thankfully, with a warm February, we were able to start practice pretty early this year. And then we only had about three shoots. So starting in March, we had a shoot in Brainerd, Nebraska, which was the Concordia Bulldog invite. And then the week after, we had a shoot in North Platte, Nebraska with NCTA. And then we capped it off a couple weeks later in San Antonio, Texas at the ACY Nationals.
1: How did the Raiders fare overall? I mean, obviously that's an open-ended question for you as a coach. You're probably like, "Oh, we could have done better," but
0: For sure.
1: personal side there, how did you feel? How did the season end in your account?
0: For sure. So the first event, the Bulldog invite, obviously, when we go to events like that, they're kind of open invitationals to schools with shooting teams. So there are plenty of 4-year schools, a couple of 2-year schools. So I always like to look at where we are, obviously against everybody, but then also where we are against community colleges as well. The first event was Sporting Clays only. So I don't know if you remember the first time we talked, we shoot what I consider the three main events, trap skeet, sporting clays, and then three offshoots of those, double skeet, double strap, and super sporting. So our first event was sporting clays and super sporting. We shot a 300 with them, and we did all right. So sporting clays is one of the harder games to learn and get kids used to. So many different variety of targets. So I was pleased with their performance coming out of the gate where we had a little bit of a longer winter. Well, it was actually kind of a short winter, but where they had a stint where they weren't shooting as much. Coming back through February, they shot pretty well at the Sporting Clays event. I was really excited with the NCTA shoot. There were a few things we could have cleaned up. We ended up taking second HOA at that event, and it was a 300. It was just the classic trap skeet sporting clays. But they shot it decently well and ended up taking second place at that event. And that event, all but one school was 2-year. So it was a pretty good indicator of kind of where we sat against some of the other 2-year schools in our area. And then we went to nationals and, we had some pretty lofty goals going into nationals. We know we're capable of doing cool things, and that was kind of our overall theme going down there is let's see if we can't do something cool. Because nobody expects the second year team, come down, just
1: Well, that's
0: on the
1: just it. I
0: table.
1: don't think no one ever realizes this. You guys are very young,
0: Yes,
1: overall.
0: very
1: So,
0: young team,
1: yeah.
0: very young team. But we do have quite a bit of experience. And what I liked about this year's national performance as opposed to obviously last year's is, you can always see that year to year with individuals, but it was nice to see that team wide where it was everybody's first year last year. And then this year it was, I graduated a few last year, but not as many as I'm graduating this year. And you could see the overall performance of the team jump by a large margin. So it was nice to see that spike in that improvement in scores. I think there was
1: So,
0: only one event where we didn't improve. And the event we didn't improve, we tied
1: and
0: our
1: so you,
0: previous year scores.
1: okay, so overall, okay, right. So, I mean, with you're talking about with graduation and whatnot, how many are leaving the program?
0: So I currently have a team of 20.
1: Okay.
0: We're graduating 7 this year, if my count is right.
1: That's a good chunk of the team there. Talk a little bit about the 7 that are leaving. Give them the flowers where credit's due, I guess. Let's
0: Yeah.
1: talk about the ones that are leaving the program.
0: Yeah, for sure. So we're losing, there's a few that, well, all of them are obviously going to be missed, but there's a few standouts that I'll point out Gabe Grove. He is one of them this year. He was our top shooter at Nationals. Well, tied for

0: or top shooter at nationals out of the HOA, and he ran a couple of hundreds in skeet this year and has always been a top performer for us. He's going to be one that we'll have to look to replace and bring someone up to kind of fill his shoes. Bryce Schuster, he's really good trap shooter, really good overall shooter, but a really good trap shooter. He's one of them that ran his 100 in, at the Lincoln shoot in our fall. So he'll be one we need to fill some shoes with as well. Let me look at all my names real quick so I don't forget anybody. There's seven of them. I want to make sure I get everybody mentioned. Dalton Sinsel, he's another one of my graduates. He actually followed me when my previous job, before I came to Central, I was coaching him there, and he's kind of filled out his eligibility for us. He's always been kind of a foundational member for us, where he had more experience coming in than the rest of them. He's going to be one that the experience he brings and the scores he can shoot are going to be missed as well. And then there's several that, you know, Cyrus Boston, he's made so much progress and he's starting to put up some team scores and starting to shoot really well, where I only have 2 years with some of these kids. You know, I know they're good shooters, but you only get so much time with them. He has made so much progress. I was hoping he could stay with me for a third year. So he started performing really, really well this year and started to put up some team scores for us, posted a couple of scores for us at Nationals. And I'm gonna miss him as well. Cody Collins is the same. He's one of those that he's made so much progress. And actually, Cody's one of my favorites because as we started last year, of the shooters, you know, I'm the only one who really knew what was going on here. All 14 of my shooters last year were kind of coming in blind as to what we were actually doing. And the first practice, I'll never forget Cody's face because his eyes were about this big. He'd never seen a skeet field before. He'd only shot trap. And I was like, oh, man, I don't know if this kid's going to come back for the second practice. But he stuck through it with me, and he became a really, really solid shooter. So he's going to be missed as well.
1: Well, and, you know, you're out there on the recruiting trail, and I know you can't give all the secrets out, Coach, but where has been kind of your areas to emphasize that you're out there recruiting? Tell us a little about it. What areas of the state, or I guess out of state, that you're kind of looking at?
0: Yeah, for sure. Honestly, the bigger ones right now, actually tomorrow, they're in Grand Island. They're having the Nebraska State YESS shoot. So I'm going to probably go set up a table there for part of the weekend. Unfortunately, I have some other duties and I can't necessarily be there all weekend, but I'm going to set up a table for what little time I can. And then the week after, so not this weekend, but next weekend, we're having, here in Donovan, which is just up the road from us, they're having probably the biggest youth trap shoot in the state. It always draws, you know, several thousand kids to it. The Cornhusker, I believe they call it the Cornhusker State Shoot. No, they call it the Cornhusker Trap Shoot. That's
1: there you go. There you go. Yeah. So
0: it's always a huge event. A lot of the recruits I have already signed are going to be there. A lot of the recruits that I'm talking to and hopefully going to get some paperwork filled out soon with are going to be there. So it's a good event to, as best I can, see all of them in one spot.
1: You're going to have your hands full, Coach.
0: We're going to be busy.
1: Coach, appreciate the time as always. For Coach Saint, I'm Eric Johnson saying so long for now. And of course, go Raiders.

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3: Sunshine mixed with clouds at times, today with a slight chance for showers. Highs level off around 86, southeasterly winds 8 to 15 miles per hour. Lows level off around 70, tonight mainly clear skies. Mainly clear skies, tomorrow high temperatures reach up to 94. A blend of clouds and sun and dry, Monday and Tuesday, low 90s, Monday, upper 80s, by Tuesday. A peek at the extended shows, 85 Wednesday, 75 Thursday, and 72 on Friday. Right now, it's 70 degrees.
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8: Sunshine mixed with clouds at times, today with a slight chance for showers. Highs level off around 86, southeasterly winds 8 to 15 miles per hour. Lows level off around 70, tonight mainly clear skies. Mainly clear skies, tomorrow high temperatures reach up to 94. A blend of clouds and sun and dry, Monday and Tuesday, low 90s, Monday, upper 80s, by Tuesday. A peek at the extended shows, 85 Wednesday, 75 Thursday, and 72 on Friday. Right now, 72.
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6: Slight chance of rain showers this afternoon. Otherwise, sunshine mixed with clouds at times. Daytime highs approaching 86. Southeast winds 10 to 15 miles per hour. Lows around 70 tonight, mainly clear. High temperatures reach up to 94. Tomorrow, mainly sunny skies. A mix of clouds and sunshine and dry Monday and Tuesday. Low 90s Monday, upper 80s by Tuesday. Looking further out, 85 Wednesday, 75 Thursday, and 72 on Friday. Currently, 75.
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7: Slight chance of rain showers this afternoon. Otherwise, sunshine mixed with clouds at times. Daytime highs approaching 86. Southeast winds 10 to 15 miles per hour. Lows around 70 tonight, mainly clear. High temperatures reach up to 94. Tomorrow, mainly sunny skies. A mix of clouds and sunshine and dry Monday and Tuesday. Low 90s Monday, upper 80s by Tuesday. Looking further out, 85 Wednesday, 75 Thursday, and 72 on Friday. Currently, 68.
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5: Slight chance for showers this afternoon. Otherwise, more clouds than sun. High of 86, southeasterly winds, 10 to 15 miles an hour. Slight chance for storms tonight. Lows level off around 70. 92 tomorrow. Partly cloudy skies and dry Monday and Tuesday. Low 90s Monday, upper 80s by Tuesday. Taking a look at the extended forecast, 85 Wednesday, 75 Thursday, and 72 on Friday. Currently 69.
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9: Slight chance for showers this afternoon. Otherwise, more clouds than sun. High of 86. Southeasterly winds 10 to 15 miles an hour. Slight chance for storms tonight. Lows level off around 70. 92 tomorrow. Partly cloudy skies and dry Monday and Tuesday. Low 90s Monday. Upper 80s by Tuesday. Taking a look at the extended forecast. 85 Wednesday. 75 Thursday. And 72 on Friday. Right now, 72.
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6: Slight chance for showers this afternoon. Otherwise, more clouds than sun. High of 86. Southeasterly winds 10 to 15 miles an hour. Slight chance for storms tonight. Lows level off around 70. 92 tomorrow. Partly cloudy skies and dry Monday and Tuesday. Low 90s Monday. Upper 80s by Tuesday. Taking a look at the extended forecast. 85 Wednesday. 75 Thursday. And 72 on Friday. Right now, 74.
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5: Slight chance for showers
6: this afternoon. Otherwise, more clouds than sun. High of 86. Southeasterly winds 10 to 15 miles an hour. Slight chance for storms tonight. Lows level off around 70. 92 tomorrow. Partly cloudy skies and dry Monday and Tuesday. Low 90s Monday. Upper 80s by Tuesday. Taking a look at the extended forecast. 85 Wednesday. 75 Thursday. And 72 on Friday. Right now, 75.
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10: Slight chance for storms tonight, otherwise mainly clear skies. Lows level off around 70, southeast winds 8 to 15 miles an hour. Lots of sunshine tomorrow, daytime highs approaching 92. Lows around 69 tomorrow night. Sunshine mixed with clouds at times and dry Monday and Tuesday with highs in the low 90s. A peek at the extended shows, 85 Wednesday, 75 Thursday, and 72 on Friday. Right now, it's 75 degrees.
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7: Slight chance for storms tonight. Otherwise, mainly clear skies. Lows level off around 70. Southeast winds 8 to 15 miles an hour. Lots of sunshine tomorrow. Daytime highs approaching 92. Lows around 69 tomorrow night. Sunshine mixed with clouds at times and dry Monday and Tuesday with highs in the low 90s. A peak at the extended shows 85 Wednesday, 75 Thursday, and 72 on Friday. Currently 77.
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10: Slight chance for storms tonight. Otherwise, mainly clear skies. Lows level off around 70. Southeast winds 8 to 15 miles an hour. Lots of sunshine tomorrow. Daytime highs approaching 92. Lows around 69 tomorrow night. Sunshine mixed with clouds at times and dry Monday and Tuesday with highs in the low 90s. A peek at the extended shows. 85 Wednesday, 75 Thursday, and 72 on Friday. Right now, 72.
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6: Slight chance for storms tonight. Otherwise, mainly clear skies. Lows level off around 70. Southeast winds 8 to 15 miles an hour. Lots of sunshine tomorrow. Daytime highs approaching 92. Lows around 69 tomorrow night. Sunshine mixed with clouds at times and dry Monday and Tuesday with highs in the low 90s. A peek at the extended shows. 85 Wednesday, 75 Thursday, and 72 on Friday. Right now, 72.
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2: Slight chance of thunderstorms
3: overnight.
2: Otherwise, mainly clear skies.
3: Lows dip down to about 70.
2: Southeast winds 8 to 15 miles an hour. High temperatures reach up to 92.
3: Sunday, lots of sunshine.
2: Lows level off around 69.
3: Sunday night, mainly clear.
2: Sunshine mixed with clouds at times and dry.
3: Monday and Tuesday
2: with highs in the low 90s.
3: Looking at the long range, 85.
2: Wednesday,
3: 75.
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0: Rubio, and I'm from Omaha, Nebraska. I had gotten into a skateboarding accident, and after surgery that had failed, I was recommended to this hospital and Dr. Mike because I was told that this was a very rare type of injury. He harvested some bone from my knee and had applied it to my scaphoid bone. They brought me a long way from where I was at. Faith Health has been very attentive to me in my stay.
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1: Slight chance of thunderstorms overnight. Otherwise, mainly clear skies. Lows dip down to about 70. Southeast winds, 8 to 15 miles an hour. High temperatures reach up to 92. Sunday, lots of sunshine. Lows level off around 69. Sunday night, mainly clear. Sunshine mixed with clouds at times and dry. Monday and Tuesday, with highs in the low 90s. Looking at the long range, 85. Wednesday, 75. Thursday, and 72 on Friday. Currently, 71.
2: 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It's live. It's local.
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7: Slight chance of thunderstorms overnight, otherwise mainly clear skies. Lows dip down to about 70. Southeast winds, 8 to 15 miles an hour. High temperatures reach up to 92. Sunday, lots of sunshine. Lows level off around 69. Sunday night, mainly clear. Sunshine mixed with clouds at times and dry. Monday and Tuesday with highs in the low 90s. Looking at the long range, 85 Wednesday, 75 Thursday, and 72 on Friday. Right now, it's 73 degrees.
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1: Slight chance of thunderstorms overnight. Otherwise, mainly clear skies. Lows dip down to about 70. Southeast winds, 8 to 15 miles an hour. High temperatures reach up to 92. Sunday, lots of sunshine. Lows level off around 69. Sunday night, mainly clear. Sunshine mixed with clouds at times and dry Monday and Tuesday with highs in the low 90s. Looking at the long range, 85 Wednesday, 75 Thursday, and 72 on Friday. Right now, it's 73 degrees.
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